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101.9 The Twister. I'm Casper, and listen, no Sunday scaries at all here, because tomorrow it's going to be a great Monday. You have a shot to win $2,500 to take the trip of a lifetime around the country this summer. I'm going to run down how to win the money coming up here in less than 10 minutes. Hang on. Yeah, this time.

OKC's number one for new country. 101.9 The Twister. And the weekend's not done yet. 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Maggie checked in for this one, and I'll get your song on next, too.

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101.9 The Twister, OKC's number one for new country. 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

OKC's number one for new country, 101.9 The Twister. Whatever you want to hear tonight, let me know. Let's keep this Sunday night going. If you're on Instagram, you can say hi there. I'm at Casper Radio. That's with the K. And also, of course, on the free iHeart app. You have us on there right now. Just tap the red microphone. Leave me a talkback message. I'll get your song on.

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How good do you know your 90s country songs? 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

0: 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It's Casper, and we're finding out if you were in a food eating competition and you could pick the food you eat during it, what would you pick, Melissa? 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

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I'm Casper. 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Thank you for listening. Got your song playing right now. 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

101.9 The Twister. And remember, you got another shot to win $2,500 tomorrow morning as we celebrate America turning 250. 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Be listening to win right here. Good luck. Ain't it-

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Number one for New Country 101.9, The Twister. So I got a topic I want to hear from you on this. What is a smell that takes you back? A nostalgic smell. As soon as you smell it, you remember something. 866-607-8383.

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Okay, when I say, who are you going to call? It's instinct just to say Ghostbusters. And that's part of history. I'll talk about that plus other things coming up in two songs.

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1: 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Thanks for being a part of the After Midnight family.

Number one for New Country, 101.9 The Twister. I brought this up last hour, and I'm still looking for your phone call. What's a smell that takes you back to nostalgia? 866-6-

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1: 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I appreciate your positive attitude and playing some good tunes for my commute every day. Have a good one.
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1: G'day, Granger. It's Stuart listening in to you from Australia. Have a good night, mate.
0: Well, thank you so much. I'm glad After Midnight is a part of your morning.

Number one for New Country 101.9 The Twister. Have you ever heard of a criminal holding up a store with a vegetable peeler? Probably not until today. Hang on, though. Earl Dibbles Jr. is going to share this real dumb criminal story next.

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1: 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Not everyone sleeps at night. Some of us think, some of us drive, some of us pray. Granger's with you through it all. Thanks for being a part of the After Midnight family.

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1: 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I said,

Number one for New Country, 101.9 The Twister. Okay, still looking for your phone call. We talked about this last hour. What was your very first job? 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
0: All right, glad everybody's here. 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We got a big show today. So glad everybody's here. 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
0: 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A great run, but we'll talk about it tomorrow morning on The Bobby Bones Show. 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
2: 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In fact, hit that Talk Back mic to get me your request. I'll do my best to get it on. Here's Chase Matthew, Darlin'.

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You're getting closer to your next chance at winning a trip to this year's iHeartRadio Music Festival in Las Vegas. We'll do it coming up again today.

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Hey, it's Bobby Bones. Tomorrow morning at 7:20, after 20 years, we may be saying goodbye to something on the show. A great run, but we'll talk.

1019 The Twister. 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Yeah. 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Guaranteed human.

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1: 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That nationwide keyword is coming up at 1. Good luck early. Here's Lauren Elena with Chase Matthew. Another

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1: 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A great run, but we'll talk about it tomorrow morning on The Bobby Bones Show.

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Number one for New Country, 101.9, The Twister. It's Brooke Taylor. I don't know who else needs a little pick-me-up today, but we're going to make that happen with our daily upload here on the show coming up next.

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1: 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Hey, it's Bobby Bones. Tomorrow morning, 7:20, after 20 years, we may be saying goodbye to something on the show. A great run. We'll talk about it tomorrow.

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OKC's number one for new country, 101.9, The Twister. It's Brooke Taylor. She's one of my favorites, and I love Ella Langley. She was asked about her, you know, massive rise in fame and how she's staying sane during it. She goes, listen, I'm not a perfect person, and honestly, I don't know the answer to that. She drank

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Hey, it's Bobby Bones. Tomorrow morning at 7:20, after 20 years, we may be saying goodbye to something on the show. A great run, but we'll talk

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0: 101.9, the Twister, OKC's number one for new country. It's Brooke Taylor. If you want to be like Josh.
1: No way. You have got to be kidding me. Are you kidding me?
0: Could not believe he won $2,500. 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

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It's Brooke Taylor. 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

0: Number one for New Country and Bobby Bones in the Morning. It's 101.9 The Twister. It's Brooke Taylor. I just learned something new about Riley Green. Did you know his first name is actually Jonathan? Yeah, apparently Riley is his middle name, and he says he's always gone by Riley because of his great granddaddy Paul, who had dementia, who just started calling him Riley, and it stuck.
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0: 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A great run, but we'll talk about it tomorrow morning on the Bobby Bones.

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The Ella Langley double shot means you're having a chance to win sold out tickets to her show at the Zoo Amp. Here's the deal. When you hear two Ella Langley songs in a row, be caller 101 for your chance to win here on 101.9, The Twister.

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1: It's Brooke Taylor. 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

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It's Brooke Taylor. Raise your hand if you happen to have just missed your chance to win a trip for two out to Vegas to be at our iHeartRadio Music Festival in September. Well, the good news is I've got your back, and I'm going to repeat that keyword for you coming up next.

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0: 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A great run, but we'll talk about it tomorrow morning on the Bobby Bones.

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1: It's Brooke Taylor. 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

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I hope you know how much you are my favorite part of the day. I love getting you home from work. I love kind of just landing the plane for your work day. Thank you.